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Shut up and sleep with me.

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The final frontier. 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Edelweiss Space Tours. Where no man has gone before.

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1: Well, if you don't, you gotta just go for it. Don't think about what comes after or what came before. You just gotta bend your knees, take a deep breath, and jump. And you might think,

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New York City is the place where they said, hey babe, take a walk on the wild side.

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And the colored girls say, do

0: 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Lionel Richie, everybody's here. Hey, what's going on, man?
1: Yeah, she's at home.
0: Yeah, she's at home.

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Do you know the light? When it shines, are you one that was blessed with life? Do you feel the time, or is it in your mind? Because my father came to give sight and heal the blind. Come on, my people, now. I know you feel it. 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It's the awakening. The chosen will be spirit child.

0: 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You mean when I take my solo? Yeah, well, I'll step back a little bit because I come in very loud.
1: Is that it?
2: This is take four.

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But the feelings are there, just the same. How am I to explain this to you? How am I to explain this? How am I ever to explain this? For instance, the machines. They look so small and compact. They betray nothing of their power. Their appearance is a lie. Facts are not bare. Truth is not naked. Pills. Pills taste like chocolate sweets. And only much later do you realize what's what. There is more than just one culprit.

hate? How can I hate my enemies? Look at the president! And you see him kissing babies. So that everyone just has

0: There's a nice and kind-hearted man.
1: There's a nice and kind-hearted man.